drums. Look at that mama, she got it thicker than a cameraman. And we could have some. And he's up there. What's that? Hawaiian noises. Yeah.

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I'm slowly drifting, drifting away. And it feels like I'm drowning, pulling against the stream.

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1: All I can ever be to you is the darkness that we know, and this regret I got accustomed to.

baby, how you doing? You know, I'ma come right to the chase, huh? Some women were made, but me, myself, I like to think that I was created for a special purpose. Now, what's more special than you?